0: Congratulations. 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Are you ready to leave your discrete timeline?
1: Yeah.

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The charges against you are ridiculous. 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

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Loved you the best, I give you props. And in the end, we stay friends. 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Don't feel pain when you say my name. 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